0: India with a 4-wicket win in the second T20 International at Old Trafford. It's the tourists' third straight defeat after two losses in Ireland. That's the latest. I'm AJ Walsh.
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0: climate change, don't eat lames.

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1: From the Sky News Centre at 2. It's understood Prince Harry is travelling to London without his wife and children this week. It's not certain whether Meghan, Archie and Lilibet will meet up with him elsewhere on his trip to the UK. Harry's due in Birmingham to mark the countdown to next year's Invictus Games for wounded veterans. Our correspondent Molly Malone explains what could be behind the decision.
2: There's been this ongoing row over Prince Harry's security more broadly. There were reports last week that he lost this request for police protection on this trip, that request had been turned down.
1: The parents of a three-year-old boy who was injured in a zoo's crocodile enclosure in Cambridgeshire say they've been living at the hospital. The child has had five surgeries since the incident at Johnson's Oldhurst last month. Elsewhere, Taylor Swift and Travis Kelce have officially tied the knot with a star-studded ceremony in Madison Square Garden. Adam Sandler officiated at the event while the bride and groom wore outfits designed by Christian Dior. The Empire State Building was among the landmarks lit in blue for the event, a gesture said to wish the couple luck. In sport, England manager Thomas Tuchel insists his side are ready for the challenge of facing Mexico at the Azteca Stadium. England could face storm delays and the challenge of playing at altitude, but Tuchel said his players are prepared.
3: We are in an iconic place, iconic stadium, a massive game against Mexico in Azteca. It's just an iconic match and a big stage, and we feel it. We will take care of what needs to take care of.
1: To tennis, and Arthur Ferry has become the first British wildcard to reach the last 16 at Wimbledon in 33 years. His five-set victory over Belgium's Zizou Bergs lasted 4.5 hours on court 18. And England have begun their inaugural Rugby Union Nations Championship campaign with a 45-21 defeat away to South Africa. Scotland clinched a 47-38 victory away to Argentina. That's the latest. I'm AJ Walsh.
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1: From the Sky News Centre at 3. It's unclear if Prince Harry's family will accompany him to the UK at all this coming week. Meghan and their children, Archie and Lilibet, won't be joining him in London after apparently being denied security. Policing commentator... not possible for them to get protection.
2: Because he isn't a working role, so he's not in the public, in a working environment, they decided that he doesn't meet the criteria or the risk to receive police protection. You cannot just go to the Home Office or police and say, I've got thousands of pounds, I want police protection. It doesn't work like that. You cannot buy it as a private individual.
1: Severe weather has been disrupting celebrations of America's 250th Independence Day. Storms prompted an evacuation of the National Mall in Washington, where President Donald Trump was due to speak. He has taken to Truth Social to say he will make his planned speech no matter what. In breaking news, it's understood part of the Brooklyn Bridge in New York is on fire following a fireworks display there. Parents are being warned images of their children online could be used to create AI-generated sexual abuse material. The National Crime Agency's released guidance. In sport, France grabbed a 1-0 win over Paraguay to reach the quarterfinals of the World Cup. The tournament favourites will face Morocco, who were 3-0 winners against Canada. To tennis, and Britain's Arthur Ferry made it through to the fourth round at Wimbledon after a 5-set epic against Belgium's Zizou Bergs. He says it's going to take a while to sink in.
3: I don't know what's going on right now. It's going to take some time to really digest it, but yeah, it's so many first times after this match. Just so glad.
1: In rugby, England went down to a heavy 45-21 defeat away to South Africa in their inaugural Rugby Union Nations Championship campaign. And England's cricketers have taken a 1-0 lead in their series against India with a 4-wicket win in the second T20 International at Old Trafford. That's the latest. I'm AJ Walsh.
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1: From the Sky News Centre at 4. Prince Harry's coming to London by himself this week without his wife and children. It's understood no decision's been taken on whether Meghan, Archie and Lilibet will join him elsewhere in the UK during his visit. There were reports last weekend that a request for protection for the family had been denied. Harry spoke to the BBC last year after a court rejected his complaints about the government's decision to downgrade his police protection.
2: This current situation that has been ongoing for 5 years with regard to human life and safety is the sticking point. It is the only thing that's left.
1: Severe weather has been disrupting America's 250th Independence Day celebrations. President Donald Trump is expected to make his delayed speech at the National Mall in Washington shortly. Storms prompted an evacuation there earlier. The NHS will soon be using more artificial intelligence in England in a bid to improve care and cut waiting lists. £10 billion of funding will be spent on technology over the next 3 years. That's according to health bosses. They say the move will deliver £41 billion in benefits over the next decade in return. In sport, England manager Thomas Tuchel insists his side are ready for the challenge of facing Mexico at the Azteca Stadium. England could face storm delays and the challenge of playing at altitude, but Tuchel says his players are prepared.
3: We are in an iconic place, iconic stadium, a massive game against Mexico in Azteca. It's just an iconic match and a big stage, and we feel it. We will take care of what needs to take care of.
1: To tennis, and Arthur Ferry has become the first British wildcard to reach the last 16 at Wimbledon in 33 years. His five-set victory over Belgium's Zizou Bergs lasted 4.5 hours on court 18. And England have begun their inaugural Rugby Union Nation Championship campaign with a 45-21 defeat away to South Africa.
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1: From the Sky News Centre at 5. It's unclear if Prince Harry's family will accompany him to the UK at all this coming week. Meghan and their children Archie and Lilibet won't be joining him in London after apparently being denied security. The Duke of Sussex is marking the one-year countdown to the Invictus Games in Birmingham. Policing commentator Graeme Wettone says it's not possible for them to get protection.
2: Because he isn't a working role, so he's not in the public, in a working environment, they decided that he doesn't meet the criteria or the risk to receive police protection. You cannot just go to the Home Office or police and say, I've got thousands of pounds, I want police protection. It doesn't work like that. You cannot buy it as a private individual.
1: Celebrations are taking place across the US, marking 250 years of American independence, but some events have been postponed or cancelled because of extreme weather in many states. President Trump's addressing the mall in Washington in a speech that was also delayed due to storms.
3: One of my very brilliant people backstage said, don't worry about it, sir, we can do it maybe next week. I said, it doesn't work next week. This is the big day. We want July 4th. We're not looking for July something else.
1: A man's still being questioned on suspicion of murder after a fatal crash in Wiltshire. A woman in her 70s died when two cars collided near Royal Wootton Bassett on Tuesday evening. In sport, France grabbed a 1-0 win over Paraguay to reach the quarterfinals of the World Cup. The tournament favourites will face Morocco, who were 3-0 winners against Canada. To tennis, and Britain's Arthur Ferries made it through to the fourth round at Wimbledon after a 5-set epic against Belgium's Zizou Bergs. In rugby, England went down to a heavy 45-21 defeat to South Africa in their inaugural Rugby Union Nations Championship campaign. And England's cricketers have taken a 1-0 lead in their series against India with a 4-wicket win in the second T20 International at Old Trafford. That's the latest. I'm AJ Walsh.
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1: From the Sky News Centre at 6. England will have to overcome a partisan crowd, the altitude and potentially the weather when they face co-host Mexico at the World Cup. Joe Wilson reports from Mexico City.
2: It's 5pm on Saturday. In 25 hours, England's game against Mexico will be kicking off. But it's thundering and lightning and torrential rain now. This is the forecast for this time tomorrow. Thomas Tuchel says they'll deal with the conditions as best as they can.
3: We will take care of what needs to take care of.
2: The weather isn't dampening the mood of the England fans over here.
4: We survive the first 20 minutes, they will be fine. Extra time, penalties, and England.
5: Come on, England!
2: A place in the last eight at stake for the winners.
1: They play at 1am UK time tomorrow morning. Workers' rights campaigners are urging bosses to show some common sense and let football fans work flexibly. Prince Harry's coming to London by himself this week in a security row. It's not yet known if Meghan and his two children will join him elsewhere in the UK. Artificial intelligence is to be implemented by the NHS in England, with £10 billion of funding expected to be spent on technology over the next 3 years. The aim is to improve care and cut waiting lists. Ahmed Mahdi runs the emergency department at St George's Hospital in London.
6: That small amount of time saved makes a huge impact on the ability to see more patients. But most importantly as well, the doctors find it a lot more satisfying in terms of the cognitive offload and freeing up that space for their decision making and spending more time with patients.
1: Independence Day celebrations across the US have been hampered by extreme weather in many states. President Trump's speech was delayed by storms. And wildcard Arthur Ferry says he's in shock he's made it through to the fourth round of a Grand Slam for the first time. The British number three came through a five-set epic to beat Belgium's Zizou Bergs. That's the latest. I'm Faye Rowland.
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1: From the Sky News Centre at 7, England's World Cup players are battling hostile crowds, the altitude and the weather as they prepare to face Mexico in the early hours of tomorrow. Torrential rain and thunderstorms have already hit Mexico City and riot police are guarding the team's hotel. The Azteca Stadium's more than 7,000 feet above sea level. Dr. Rosa Quinones, a specialist in sports medicine, says the visitors won't have time to adapt.
2: I think they will suffer the uptake of oxygen decreased about 10 or 15%. They cannot sprint more than usual, or maybe in the second half, they decrease their performance.
1: It's understood no decision's yet been taken on whether Prince Harry's family will join him on a trip to the UK. His wife Meghan and their two children definitely won't be coming to London this week in a row about security. Donald Trump claims the American dream is back as he addressed crowds in Washington, D.C. for the 250th anniversary of U.S. independence. The president's speech was delayed after storms forced a temporary evacuation of the mall. He claimed America is stronger and safer than ever.
3: We rebuilt our military in my first term. We use it a little bit in our, actually I should say third term, but I won't do that because I don't want any controversy. But we use it and we've had tremendous success. You look at Venezuela, you look at Iran, we wiped it out.
1: Meanwhile, the US Vice President claims the amazing UK's been failed by its leadership for a very long time. JD Vance has told the Sunday Times the churn of prime ministers indicates something's very broken in British politics. Artificial intelligence will be used on the NHS app in England. The government says it will direct patients to the most appropriate service. And a cricket match has been ended prematurely by a bull. The animal wandered onto a village field near Newcastle yesterday, charging at players. Police were called before the bull left of its own.
0: Now,
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1: From the Sky News Centre at 8, England boss Thomas Tuchel insists his side are ready to take on Mexico at the Azteca Stadium in the early hours of tomorrow. The team, whose hotel has been guarded by riot police, will be contending with altitude and thunderstorms. Meanwhile, workers' rights campaigners are urging bosses to let football fans work flexibly on Monday. Pubs have been given special permission to stay open. Kate Bells from the TUC.
2: We're just asking bosses to be a bit sensible, a bit flexible with their workforce, and where they can, to just maybe let their staff come in a bit later, maybe let them work from home, maybe let them go home a bit earlier if they're knackered from the night before.
1: It's hoped artificial intelligence will help cut wait times across England's health service. AI is to be rolled out for users of the NHS app by 2028 as part of a £10 billion project to overhaul technology. It's unclear if Prince Harry's family will accompany him to the UK this week. Meghan and their children definitely won't be joining him in London after apparently being denied security. The Duke of Sussex is marking the one-year countdown to the Invictus Games in Birmingham. Police and commentator Graham Wetton says it's not possible for them to get protection.
3: Because he isn't a working role, so he's not in the public, in a working environment, they decided that he doesn't meet the criteria or the risk to receive police protection. Can't just go to the Home Office or police and say, I've got thousands of pounds, I want police protection. It doesn't work like that. You cannot buy it as a private individual.
1: Sir Tony Blair's think tank is warning Andy Burnham against raising capital gains tax. The prospective Prime Minister has faced calls to equalise it with income tax to raise revenue. Donald Trump has claimed the American dream is back on the 250th anniversary of US independence. Storms delayed his speech in Washington, D.C. And Harry Styles has wrapped up his 12-night sold-out run at Wembley Stadium. He's put in the most performances there by any artist in a single year. That's the latest. I'm Faye Rose.
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2: I fear for my future, as I fear for myself. 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
1: From the Sky News Centre at 9, England fans in Mexico should expect gentle ribbing rather than hostility, according to the UK's ambassador to the country. Their World Cup last 16 tie, starting here at 1 o'clock tomorrow morning, has attracted heightened security. Riot police are surrounding the visitors' hotel while the players are battling storms and altitude. England boss Thomas Tuchel insists they're coping.
2: I felt, for example, a slight headache and in the hotel room through the day, didn't sleep as well as the days before, but nothing that you cannot adapt. I think the players felt it in the first minutes of the training session, and the longer it went, they could cope with it better.
1: Nigel Farage's team has denied allegations he could be in breach of parliamentary rules following reports he failed to declare receiving benefits from a convicted criminal. According to the Sunday Times, George Cottrell gave the Reform UK leader support with security and social media staff in the year before he entered Parliament. Cottrell was jailed for wire fraud in the US in 2017. The NHS is bringing in more AI to help patients get care faster in England. Ahmed Mahdi runs the emergency department at St George's Hospital in London.
3: That small amount of time saved makes a huge impact on the ability to see more patients. But most importantly as well, the doctors find it a lot more satisfying in terms of the cognitive offload and freeing up that space for their decision making and spending more time with patients.
1: It's hoped it'll cut wait times. A standoff over security means Prince Harry will visit London without his wife and children this coming week. It's unclear if they'll join him elsewhere in the UK. The US Vice President says Britain's been failed by its leadership for a long time. J.D. Vance has told the Sunday Times it's down to the churn in Prime Ministers. And Arthur Ferries, the last Brit standing in the singles at Wimbledon, having seen off Belgium's Zizou Bergs yesterday, he battled nosebleeds in a five-set thriller to make it through to round four. That's the latest.
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1: From the Sky News Centre at 10, England boss Thomas Tuchel admits his players are facing obstacles ahead of their last 16 match with Mexico early tomorrow. Captain Harry Kane says he's hoping to reward fans with an all-nighter if they get to the quarter-finals. But they'll have to battle storms and altitude. Kickoff's still at 1am after FIFA backed down on changing it. England midfielder Jordan Henderson says that shouldn't matter.
2: We're very adaptable, really, and just get on with things. Whether we play at 12, whether we play at 6, doesn't really bother us. We just come here to do our job, and that's to be the best version of ourselves, to be together, to compete, to give everything for each other and the nation back home.
1: A spokesman for Nigel Farage has denied the Reform UK leader has broken the rules by failing to declare support from a convicted criminal. The Sunday Times says longtime aide George Cottrell, who spent time in a US jail for wire fraud, provided funding for staffing and security, but the party insists he wasn't an elected politician. Wiltshire Police has referred itself to the watchdog following previous involvement with a murder suspect. A man's been questioned over a car crash near Royal Wootton Bassett on Tuesday, in which a motorist died. Donald Trump claims the American dream is back as he addressed crowds in Washington, D.C. for the 250th anniversary of U.S. independence. Fireworks lit up the sky with festivities taking place across the country. The president's speech was delayed by storms. He claimed America is stronger than ever.
3: We rebuilt our military in my first term. We use it a little bit in our, actually I should say third term, but I won't do that because I don't want any controversy. But we use it and we've had tremendous success. You look at Venezuela, you look at Iran, we wiped it out.
1: It's hoped artificial intelligence will help cut wait times across England's health service. AI is to be rolled out for users of the NHS app by 2028. And a runaway bull's forced a cricket match near Newcastle to be abandoned. The animal charged at players in the village of Burnup Field. That's the latest. I'm Faith.
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It's just gone 2 minutes past 10 and you're listening to Radio Plus, where week by week we have a service of worship. And it's time for that now. A very warm welcome. My name is David Stone, and it's my privilege to prepare and lead this time we spend together each Sunday. So now, wherever you may be, whatever circumstances you're facing, my prayer is that all of us will know our lives being touched by God's Holy Spirit as we take this time now to worship Him. Well, we're going to begin with the song celebrating the love of Jesus, a wonderful Saviour.

Rosie Venner wrote this call to worship, inspired by our Bible reading for today. Come, all who are weary of wealth, of poverty, of power, of struggle, of division. Come, all who are heavy laden, with too much, too little, with anxiety, with fear, with anger. Come, all who have hope for liberation, for peace, for freedom, for the kingdom. Hear these words. See, I am making all things new.

William Loder wrote this prayer of confession and commitment entitled A Prayer for the Journeyers. O God, our hearts are restless till they find their rest in you. You are beyond our busy imaginings, far above our elevated constructions of thought. Yet you meet us in the dust. Your footprints cross ours. Behind us and before us you tread the path. You lead the way. You exult. You bow low. You lift us up. You look upon us through the face of the poor. You bless us in the nurture of friendship. You challenge us in the cries for justice and the weeping for hope. Yoked to Jesus, your Son, joined in oneness with yourself, we strain against your direction, and we know ourselves irksome. Summoned to follow your way, we burden ourselves and others. Asked to stand up, we cower in our own inadequacy and our own discrediting. Forgive us the wrongs we have done to others, to ourselves, to you. Forgive us our bondage to fixed patterns when they no longer serve you, our surrender to newness when newness is folly, our failure to listen to the old people of this land, and the old and new who are hurting and hidden beyond our preoccupations. Lift us from our fear, that we may see your vision, know your wisdom, and find our rest in you. Through Jesus Christ our Lord. Jesus said, Come to me, all you who are weary and are carrying heavy burdens, and I will give you rest.

Our Bible reading today comes from the 11th chapter of Matthew's Gospel, reading from verse 25. At that time Jesus said, "I thank you, Father, Lord of heaven and earth, because you have hidden these things from the wise and the intelligent, and have revealed them to infants. Yes, Father, for such was your gracious will. All things have been handed over to me by my Father, and no one knows the Son except the Father, and no one knows the Father except the Son, and anyone to whom the Son chooses to reveal him. Come to me, all you that are weary and are carrying heavy burdens, and I will give you rest. Take my yoke upon you, and learn from me, for I am gentle and humble in heart, and you will find rest for your souls, for my yoke is easy, and my burden is light." This is the word of the Lord. Thanks be to God.

Bruce Pruer wrote this affirmation of faith entitled This I Believe. I believe I need a shepherd, because I am sometimes timid, at other times overconfident, because I often don't know the best path, yet pretend I do, because I rush into dead ends or lead others into hazardous places, because my brightest ideas are seamed with darkness, because the things I crave may not be what is good for me. I need a shepherd. I believe in Jesus, the best possible shepherd. His wisdom leads me to the best opportunities. His word comforts me when I'm anxious or afraid. His arm steadies me when I feel weary and heavy laden. His wounded body displays the cost of my rescue. I believe in Jesus, the best possible shepherd. I believe that I do not find him, but he finds me. That I am under his care by virtue of sheer grace. That the love he gives me is to be shared with others. That he treasures my name and prepares a place for me. That his fold transfixes earth and heaven. I trust Jesus, the Good Shepherd. Amen.

You're listening to Radio Plus and to our regular Sunday service being led by me, David Stone. And as we come now to reflect on the Bible reading I read a little earlier, let's ask God by the power of his Spirit to open our hearts and minds to the wonders of his truth. For Jesus' sake, Amen. Well, a wagon train was making its way from St. Louis to Oregon in the United States. It's a distance of about 2,000 miles. The travellers were all devout Christian believers, and so the whole group was in the habit of keeping the Sabbath by stopping for a day of rest every Sunday. The problem was that winter was fast approaching, and some of the group were anxious that they wouldn't make it to their destination before the onset of heavy falls of snow. So it was suggested that they should temporarily bring their practice of observing the Sabbath to an end, and keep going for 7 days a week until they reach their destination. Well, after some rather heated discussion, it was decided in the end to split the wagon train into two groups: those who wanted to observe the Sabbath and stop for 1 day in seven, and those who wanted to continue travelling. So that's what they did. They travelled together until the next Sabbath, when one group stopped for the day while the other went on. Well, there are no prizes for guessing which group got to Oregon first. It was, of course, the one that had kept the Sabbath. Once again, it turns out that paying attention to the Maker's instructions is a wise and sensible thing for us to do. Taking time to ease back on the throttle is good for us. Apart from any other considerations, keeping a day of rest really works. And our focus this morning is on that word, rest. Because it's all very well having a day off work and taking time to rest, but I guess we've all experienced rest of one sort or another, which has been anything but restful. The issue is this: what steps can we take to make sure that our rest is indeed restful, refreshing, truly restorative? And that brings us to our Bible reading for the day from the end of Matthew chapter 11. Here is the offer from Jesus himself: "Come to me, all you that are weary and are carrying heavy burdens, and I will give you rest. Take my yoke upon you and learn from me, for I am gentle and humble in heart, and you will find rest for your souls, for my yoke is easy and my burden is light." Well, we're perhaps so used to this famous passage that we don't take it in quite as fully as we might. But when you stop to think about it, the claim that Jesus is making here is really very remarkable. Who on earth is this? In all the turmoil and hectic busyness of life, Jesus is offering nothing less than a relationship with himself as the key to finding real peace and true integration. Not just to a few people who might be specially tuned in to that sort of thing, but to all who are weary and carrying heavy burdens. Jesus offers rest to everyone. So he says, "Come to me, whoever you are, for I myself am where rest for all is to be found." There's no other way to interpret what he's saying, is there? So these verses must be either the ravings of a madman or a monstrous pack of lies. Or perhaps they're something very wonderful indeed. Well, from everything else we know about Jesus, neither lunacy nor deceit fits the bill. So this must be a claim that is true. And in fact, given the equally remarkable things that Jesus has just said before these verses, that's exactly what we would expect. Verse 27 of Matthew 11 is one of the clearest statements about who Jesus is in the whole of the Bible. Here it is again: "All things have been handed over to me by my Father, and no one knows the Son except the Father, and no one knows the Father except the Son, and anyone to whom the Son chooses to reveal him." Jesus claims an uncompromising uniqueness as far as knowing God is concerned. He alone has been entrusted with the responsibility to make God fully known.
all things have been handed over to you, my Father. He alone is close enough to know God, and so actually make him known. No one knows the Son except the Father, and no one knows the Father except the Son. Why and how? Well, because of all the people that have ever walked the earth, only Jesus brought the human and the divine together in one person. Only he was both man and God. And there's a famous quotation from John's Gospel which supports this. I am the way and the truth and the life, says Jesus. No one comes to the Father except through me. He isn't just a teacher who points the way to God. He himself is the way. He isn't just a gifted man able to reveal the truth about God. He himself is the truth. He isn't just a worker of life-giving miracles. He himself is the life. Jesus is God in human form. To know the Son is to know the Father. To know him is to know God. Well, years ago, St. Augustine focused the link between experiencing rest and knowing God in what is perhaps the best known of all the quotations from his writings. You have made us for yourself, O Lord.

Oak is simply a device to help us carry a heavy load more easily and effectively. There can be no doubt, can there, that our life on this planet involves us in carrying burdens of one sort or another, both our own and those of other people. Life is not supposed to be all sweetness and light. A relationship with Jesus Christ isn't about enabling us to bypass the hard work of what's involved in living a human life. It's about helping us to meet life's challenges, not to abandon them, and to cope with difficulties, not to avoid them. "Take my yoke upon you and learn from me," says Jesus. So what exactly are we to learn from him? Well, how does it continue? "Take my yoke upon you and learn from me, for I am gentle and humble in heart." This, above everything, is what we are to learn from him. To be gentle and humble in heart. Now, this is what will lead to our rest, being rest in more than name only. There is an extraordinary submissiveness about the way Jesus lived his life, a submissiveness which he invites us to share in order to find the rest we seek. It's seen at its clearest in something else that John quotes Jesus saying, "I tell you the truth, the Son can do nothing by himself. He can only do what he sees his Father doing, because whatever the Father does, the Son also does." It's interesting, isn't it? Of all the people who have ever lived, we would expect Jesus to be able safely to exercise a bit of initiative and do things off his own bat. But no, this is what it means for him to be gentle and humble in heart. He expresses his total dependency on his Heavenly Father. He relies on him completely. Well, that's an attitude which certainly flies in the face of what we're led to believe by the world around us. From our earliest years, most of us have been taught to stand firmly on our own two feet. Whereas the truth is that we were designed to work best when, like Jesus himself, we live lives that are happily and openly dependent on God. Gentleness and humility are the name of the game. In fact, independence, the wrong sort of self-reliance, trying to go it alone, pushing God to the sidelines, the me-centred pride that so mars our lives, these lie at the heart of what sin is all about. These are what sap our humanity. These are what eat away at our faith. These are what bring on stress and strain. These are what lead to us becoming weary and overburdened. "Come to me, all you who are weary and carrying heavy burdens, and I will give you rest. Take my yoke upon you and learn from me, for I am gentle and humble in heart, and you will find rest for your souls. For my yoke is easy, and my burden is light." Amen.

This prayer comes from John Birch. In times of weakness and hour of need, yours is the strength by which we carry on, the shoulder we rest our head upon. When our load is heavy and too much to bear, yours are the arms stretched out to help us, the grace that we depend on. In times of weakness and hour of need, your voice is heard, come, find rest. This is grace divine, the path we tread to wholeness of body and spirit, the path that leads to you, and for which we offer our offering of praise. Amen.

Let's continue now with our prayer of intercession. Heavenly Father, Lord of heaven and earth, we praise you for your gracious will. We thank you that your deepest truths are not hidden from the simple or the childlike, but are revealed to us through your Son, Jesus Christ. As he has known the Father's heart, we come to him now with our burdens. For those carrying heavy loads, Lord, we intercede for all who are weary, heavy laden, and burned out by the demands of this life. We pray for the lonely, the sick, and those whose spirits are crushed by anxiety or grief. Grant them rest for their souls. Remove heavy yokes of fear, addiction, and despair, and replace them with your easy yoke and light burden. For our communities and leaders, we pray for leaders in our communities, governments, and workplaces. Soften their hearts and grant them the humility and gentleness of Christ. Lead them to enact justice, relieve the oppressed, and govern in the unforced rhythms of your grace. Guide them to lead our neighbourhoods in paths of peace, rather than the relentless pursuit of self-importance. For the Church, Lord, we lift up the communities of your people. Keep our hearts lowly and meek. Protect us from pride and self-righteousness, so that we may avoid placing crushing burdens on others. Teach us truly to learn from Jesus, and empower us to be a sanctuary of true rest and welcome for the tired and broken. For ourselves, Father, we lay our own silent struggles and daily exhaustion at the foot of the cross. Forgive us for striving in our own strength. Teach us to sit at the Lord's feet, learn from his gentle heart, and live freely and lightly. In the holy and tender name of Jesus we pray. Amen.

Our final prayer of blessing is based on some verses in Psalm 145. As you leave now, remember, God always keeps his promises. He is unfailingly gracious towards us. When we stumble, he is there to catch us. When we are weighed down by grief or trouble, he is there to strengthen and encourage us. So, go from here in the knowledge that the love and mercy of God goes with you. Amen.

Well, that great song from Adrian Snell brings our time of worship to an end for today. Thank you so much for joining me. I really do appreciate it. Now, please do get in touch if you'd like to. My email address is david.stone@radioplus.org.uk. 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I'd love to hear from you. I hope to be back at the same time next week, but for now, goodbye.

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1: From the Sky News Centre at 11. Nigel Farage's party is denying he broke parliamentary rules by failing to declare help from a friend. George Cottrell spent time in a US jail for wire fraud, and the Sunday Times reports he helped the Reform UK leader with security and social media staff. But the party insists any support relates to before Mr Farage became an MP and says there was nothing to declare. Robert Jenrick is its Treasury spokesman.
2: He's an old friend of Nigel's, and he supported him in the past before Nigel was even a Member of Parliament. He has no formal role within Reform.
1: Labour's deputy leader says she hasn't been asked to join Andy Burnham's cabinet if he becomes Prime Minister. Lucy Powell insists those decisions are for him to make. A cargo ship has sent a distress alert saying it was under attack off the coast of Yemen. UK Maritime Trade Operations says the incident happened around 30 nautical miles southwest of Hodeidah. The NHS will soon be using more artificial intelligence in England. £10 billion of funding will be spent on technology over the next 3 years. England boss Thomas Tuchel insists his side are ready to take on Mexico at the Azteca Stadium in the early hours of tomorrow. The team, whose hotel is being guarded by riot police, will be contending with altitude and thunderstorms. Meanwhile, workers' rights campaigners are urging bosses let football fans work flexibly on Monday. Clubs have been given special permission to stay open. Kate Bell's from the TUC.
3: We're just asking bosses to be a bit sensible, a bit flexible with their workforce, and where they can, to just maybe let their staff come in a bit later, maybe let them work from home, maybe let them go home a bit earlier if they're knackered from the night before.
1: And Harry Styles has remembered his One Direction bandmates on the final night of his residency at Wembley Arena. He told the roughly 80,000 in the crowd he wouldn't be on stage if it wasn't for the four friends. That's the latest. I'm Faye Rowland.
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1: From the Sky News Centre at midday, Robert Jenrick insists Nigel Farage broke no rules following reports the Reform leader accepted help from convicted criminal George Cottrell. The party says it relates to a time before its leader became an MP. America's vice president claims Britain is amazing but says it's been failed by its leadership for a long time. J.D. Vance has blamed the churn of prime ministers in recent years, telling the Sunday Times something is very broken about British politics. Andy Burnham's in line to become the seventh PM in a decade. Labour's deputy leader Lucy Powell says his plan for a number 10 North will benefit everyone.
2: This is about taking power from Whitehall to distribute it around the country, and this will be a very powerful reorganisation of government in order to deliver that lifeblood back into every community and every postcode across the country.
1: A man's been arrested on suspicion of taking pictures of a woman's skirt on a train in York. A woman was told what had happened as she was leaving the service just over 2 weeks ago and confronted a man who was later questioned and killed. England fans are flooding into Mexico City for tonight's World Cup last 16 tie with the co-host nation. Many have travelled far and spent thousands on flights, tickets and hotels. But morale is high and they're in good voice already.
3: I'm confident. I'm England all the way. It's cost me an absolute fortune. I mean, my mate flew in from Manchester yesterday and we paid an arm and a leg for our tickets, yeah. And after
1: all, the NHS is bringing in more AI to help patients get care faster in England. A new tool in the NHS app will help direct people to the appropriate service. And Shania Twain had a busy Saturday in London, opening for Harry Styles at Wembley. She then raced to Hyde Park for a surprise appearance with Mumford & Sons. That's the latest. I'm Faye Rowlands.
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1: From the Sky News Centre at 1, the Lib Dems want Parliament's standards watchdog to investigate claims Nigel Farage failed to declare help from a convicted fraudster. MP Josh Babalinde says the Sunday Times report raises questions about whether the Reform UK leader followed the rules. Mr Farage's spokesman says the claims are baseless and relate to a time when he wasn't even an MP. Trevor Phillips questioned Reform's Treasury spokesman about the story this morning.
2: I was very surprised, to be honest, that Robert Jenrick was so adamant that this is something that nobody should pay attention to. And I suspect that defence is going to ensure that it is a thing that everybody pays attention to it.
1: Sir Tony Blair's think tank is warning Andy Burnham against raising capital gains tax. He's faced calls to bring it in line with income tax if he becomes Prime Minister. It's hoped £10 billion of upgrades to health service technology will help cut waiting times in England. Officials say AI will be rolled out to all NHS app users by April 2028. England fans are flooding into Mexico City for tonight's World Cup last 16 tie with the co-host nation. But the visitors will have to overcome storms and altitude to book a place in the quarterfinals. Meanwhile, England's women's head coach Charlotte Edwards says her players have been inspirational ahead of today's T20 World Cup final with Australia. Edwards was captain when England were crowned champions in this format in 2009, also at Lord's. And she says they've got a love fight again 17 years later.
3: I think the team have been amazing outside of cricket and now they've tried to reach out to young boys and girls. I guess it's all come together at the right time. I think we've had a really strong game plan, I think, in place as well, and I think really clear on everyone's roles, and you've seen that.
1: More details are emerging about Taylor Swift's New York City wedding to Travis Kelce. Those who went have told US media the couple wrote their own vows, while Paul McCartney and Stevie Nicks both performed. That's the latest on Taylor.
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1: From the Sky News Centre at 2, Reform's Robert Jenrick is defending his leader over claims he failed to declare support from a convicted criminal. The Sunday Times says George Cottrell helped Nigel Farage with security and social media staff and alleges it wasn't properly reported. But Reform says it was before Mr Farage became an MP. Pollster Joe Twyman from Delta Poll says it's not yet clear how it will affect public opinion.
2: Those people who have yet to make up their mind, or those people who don't have a particularly strong view either way, they can be affected, not just by this on its own, but by the cumulative effect of the series of revelations that we've seen recently.
1: It's claimed Andy Burnham's plans for a number 10 of the North would mean a major shake-up of government. Deputy Labour leader Lucy Powell says it's about moving power out of Whitehall. Cargo ships reported coming under attack off the coast of Yemen in the Red Sea. UK Maritime Trade Operations says the vessel sent a distress alert near Hodeida, saying it was being targeted by unknown armed assailants. Thousands of England fans are in Mexico City for tonight's last 16 World Cup clash with the co-host nation. Bad weather is forecast at the Azteca Stadium, where their opponents have a formidable record. Altitude will also be a factor, but these fans are confident of a win.
3: No doubt about it. Not a doubt in my mind. Can't wait.
4: I saw the bus come in and I cried. I was crying. I feel more English than Mexico.
5: It's going to be hard, but I think we just got to try and keep a clean sheet for the first 20 minutes.
1: Hundreds of thousands of mourners are gathering again in Tehran to say goodbye to Ayatollah Ali Khamenei. The former supreme leader's funeral will continue until Thursday. And Harry Styles has wrapped up his 12-night sold-out run at Wembley Stadium. The former One Direction star's Together Together tour marks the most performances by any artist in a single year at the venue, surpassing Coldplay's 10 dates last summer.
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1: From the Sky News Centre at 3, Robert Jenrick says Nigel Farage hasn't broken any rules after reports he failed to declare benefits from a convicted criminal. The Sunday Times is reporting George Cottrell helped the Reform UK leader with security and social media staff, but the party says it was before Mr Farage became an MP. Josh Clancy is the associate editor of the paper. He explains why they felt it was an important story to cover.
2: The concern is that people will go into politics and we want to know where their interests are, where their money's coming from. You know, and in the year before you go into Parliament, that's particularly important because we don't want our senior politicians to be under undue influence or secret influence.
1: A man and a woman are in custody after a 22-year-old was stabbed to death in West London. Haroon Hassan died in Hounslow in the early hours of last Tuesday. More sport in a moment, but first, thousands of England fans are in Mexico City for tonight's last 16 World Cup clash with the co-host nation. Bad weather is forecast at the Azteca Stadium, where their opponents have a formidable record. Meanwhile, here, a heatwave could be declared in parts of southeast England tomorrow, with temperatures forecast to hit 31 degrees Celsius. A week-long warning came into force yesterday. And in sport, it's World Cup final day at Lourdes. England's women cricketers take on Australia for the T20 crown, something the home nation have only won once before. Former England men's captain Nasser Hussain says the Aussies will be hard to beat.
3: It's set up nicely, two unbeaten sides, both of whom have just sort of coasted through the group stages and coasted through semi-finals. History tells you that Australia are favourites. They've won their last six finals against England, but this England side is much improved.
1: And a runaway bull has charged at cricket players during a match in a village near Newcastle. The game in Burnham Field was abandoned. That's the latest. I'm Ruth McKee.
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2: Remember that night at the Hippodrome? Never knew that look when you look at me. Nervous as hell, so I didn't win a lot. You're the salt, I'm the lemon on the top. Heart quicken, south of the river. Mouth full of vinny, sitting cans full of liquor. Street light flickers, feel it in my blood. Any which way I turn out, the lights burn dimmer and I...

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2: From the Sky News Centre at 4, Reform UK's Robert Jenrick says there's nothing wrong with Nigel Farage receiving gifts from a man convicted of fraud. According to the Sunday Times, George Cottrell gave the party's leader support and use of a rented property before he was elected. Lib Dem MP Max Wilkinson was elected on the same day. He says he had to learn the rules of Parliament at the time.
3: One of those elements was sitting down with the people from the Standards Office, and they were very clear that if we'd received gifts or donations or hospitality amounting to more than £300 in the year before we were elected, then we should take a pretty expansive view of what we would be declaring.
2: A man and a woman, both aged 21, have been arrested on suspicion of murder after a man was stabbed to death in West London. 22-year-old Haroon Hassan died in Hounslow last Tuesday. It's claimed Andy Burnham's plans for Number 10 of the North will result in a powerful reorganisation of government. Deputy Labour leader Lucy Powell also insists it's about taking power from Whitehall. England are being warned they will struggle tonight playing at altitude in Mexico City. The last 16 World Cup game is at the Azteca Stadium, more than 7,000 feet above sea level. And Novak Djokovic is in action at Wimbledon as he searches for a 25th Grand Slam at the age of 39. Let's go live to Lewis Mason on centre court.
4: Yes, and he's in control against qualifier Roman Safulin with a two-set lead. But Djokovic hasn't been too happy with his performance and got himself in trouble with a warning from the umpire for his choice of language. Women's fourth seed Jessica Pegula is through, while 2024 champion Barbora Krejcikova has levelled things at one set all against Karolina Muchova.
2: And Harry Styles has wrapped up his 12-night run at Wembley Stadium. It's the most performances by any artist in a single year at the venue, surpassing Coldplay's 10 dates last summer. That's the latest. I'm Lucy.
0: Now,
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1: From the Sky News Centre at 5, Nigel Farage's party is denying he broke parliamentary rules by failing to declare help from a friend. George Cottrell spent time in a US jail for wire fraud, and the Sunday Times reports he helped the Reform UK leader with security and social media staff. But the party insists any support relates to before Mr Farage became an MP and says there was nothing to declare. Robert Jenrick is its Treasury spokesman.
2: He's an old friend of Nigel's, and he supported him in the past before Nigel was even a Member of Parliament. He has no formal role within Reform.
1: More sport in a moment, but first, Mexico fans have been trying to disrupt England's sleep ahead of the World Cup game tonight by setting off fireworks outside the team hotel. It's the latest issue the Three Lions have had to deal with ahead of the last 16 tie in Mexico City. It's claimed Andy Burnham's plans for number 10 North would mean a major shake-up of government. Deputy Labour leader Lucy Powell says it's about moving power out of Whitehall. Wiltshire Police has referred itself to the watchdog following previous involvement with a murder suspect. A man's being questioned over a fatal car crash near Royal Wootton Bassett on Tuesday. At Wimbledon, Novak Djokovic has been in action as he searches for a 25th Grand Slam at the age of 39. Let's go live to Lewis Mason, who's on centre court.
3: Yes, he's been frustrated this afternoon, but Djokovic is closing in on the quarterfinals, 2-1 up against Roman Zafulin. In the women's draw for the 9th Wimbledon in a row, a new name will be added to the trophy. 2024 champ Barbora Krejcikova, who was the only previous winner remaining, lost to Karolina Mikova.
1: And Ferrari Charles Leclerc has won the British Grand Prix. George Russell was second and Lewis Hamilton was third. That's the latest. I'm Ruth McKee.
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1: From the Sky News Centre at 6. Robert Jenrick says Nigel Farage hasn't broken any rules after reports he failed to declare benefits from a convicted criminal. The Sunday Times is reporting George Cottrell helped the Reform UK leader with security and social media staff, but the party says it was before Mr Farage became an MP. Josh Glancy is the associate editor of the paper.
2: The concern is that people will go into politics and we want to know where their interests are, where their money is coming from, you know, and in the year before you go into Parliament, it's particularly important because we don't want our senior politicians to be under undue influence or secret influence.
1: Thousands of England fans are in Mexico City for the last 16 World Cup clash with the co-host nation. Forecasters are predicting a 60% chance of thunderstorms at kickoff, which may delay the match. A man and a woman, both aged 21, have been arrested on suspicion of murder after a man was stabbed to death in West London. 22-year-old Haroon Hassan died in Hounslow last Tuesday. It's hoped £10 billion of upgrades to health service technology will help cut waiting times in England. Officials say AI will be rolled out to all NHS app users by April 2028. Hundreds of thousands of mourners are gathering again in Tehran to say goodbye to Ayatollah Ali Khamenei. The former Supreme Leader's funeral will continue until Thursday when he'll be buried. One of the big favourites to win the men's tournament at Wimbledon has progressed, Lewis Mason reports.
3: Novak Djokovic has put his frustrations aside to reach the quarterfinals at Wimbledon with a four-set win against qualifier Roman Safiulin. Agitated throughout, the seven-time winner was warned about his language during the match by the umpire, but he prevailed, a little less vintage than earlier in the week, but job done, and the hope of winning a record 25th Grand Slam remains.
1: And Ferrari's Charles Leclerc has won the British Grand Prix. George Russell was second and Lewis Hamilton third. That's the latest. I'm Ruth McKee.
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1: From the Sky News Centre at 7. Mexican fans have been doing their best to unsettle England's World Cup preparations by creating a din outside the team hotel. Joe Rawson is in Mexico City.
2: The Mexican fans tried to disrupt England's preparations ahead of the match tonight by setting off fireworks and blaring music outside of the team hotel overnight. The supporters gathered around 2 a.m, although they were kept around 200 metres away by a heavy police presence. Thomas Tuchel dismissed concerns about the disturbance, insisting the 6 p.m. local time kickoff gives his players plenty of time to rest.
1: Reform UK's Robert Jenrick says there's nothing wrong with Nigel Farage receiving gifts from a man convicted of fraud. According to the Sunday Times, George Cottrell gave the party's leader support and use of a rented property before he was elected. An 84-year-old retired priest has been arrested for expressing support for banned group Palestine Action. Sue Parfitt was part of a protest outside the headquarters of the Metropolitan Police. A cargo ship is reported coming under attack off the coast of Yemen in the Red Sea. Officials say the vessel sent a distress alert near Hodeida. Novak Djokovic has put his frustrations aside to reach the quarterfinals at Wimbledon with a four-set win against qualifier Roman Safiulin. The seven-time winner was warned about his language during the match. Djokovic has apologised and says it was a tough challenge.
3: I don't get to feel inferior from back of the court with too many players, to be honest, throughout my career. Today, it was one of those days where I didn't want to stay in the rally for too long, to be honest. So I had to mix things up.
1: And Australia have beaten England by 7 wickets to win the Women's T20 Cricket World Cup final at Lourdes. England were asked to bat but could only set a target of 151. That's the latest. I'm Ruth McKee.
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Though this season of her life had been cold, lonely, and tough, though she slipped back into a darkness she had hoped by now to have overcome, she had learned a beautiful lesson as she kissed her girls goodbye and thanked them for getting her out the house. That maybe...

cloud, but for the first time in a long time, she believed that one day she would again feel the sun. She must be patient. 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She'll be all right.

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2: From the Sky News Centre at 8. Thousands of England fans are in Mexico City for the last 16 World Cup clash later with co-host nation. Bad weather is forecast at the Azteca Stadium, where their opponents have a formidable record. Altitude will also be a factor, but these fans are confident of a win.
3: No doubt about it. Not a doubt in my mind. Can't wait.
4: I saw the bus come in and I cried. I was crying. I feel more English than Mexican.
5: It's going to be hard, but I think we just got to try and keep a clean sheet for the first 20 minutes.
2: Robert Jenrick says Nigel Farage hasn't broken any rules after reports he failed to declare benefits from a convicted criminal. The Sunday Times is reporting George Cottrell helped the Reform UK leader with security and social media staff, but the party says it was before Mr Farage became an MP. An 84-year-old retired priest has been arrested for expressing support for banned group Palestine Action. Sue Parfitt was part of a protest outside the headquarters of the Metropolitan Police, marking 1 year since the ban came into force. A man and a woman are in custody after a 22-year-old was stabbed to death in West London. Haroon Hassan died in Hounslow in the early hours of last Tuesday. And the women's top seed is out of Wimbledon, with Aryna Sabalenka losing in the fourth round against Naomi Osaka in straight sets. The world number one also suffered an early exit at the French Open last month and said she wanted to quit tennis due to her frustration. Sabalenka says she needs to clear her head.
6: I don't want to even like think about ranking at this point. I just want to go, get completely drunk, forget about tennis and try to get better in a better shape.
2: And Australia have beaten England by 7 wickets to win the Women's T20 Cricket World Cup final at Lords. England were asked to bat but could only set a target of 151. That's the latest. I'm Ruth McKee.
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1: From the Sky News Centre at 9, Mexico fans have been trying to disrupt England's sleep ahead of the World Cup game later by setting off fireworks and playing music outside the team hotel. It's the latest issue the Three Lions have had to deal with ahead of the last 16 tie in Mexico City. Former defender Michael Dawson says he isn't surprised.
2: The Mexico fans are trying to do everything they can to upset England and put them off their stride. We've talked about the altitude, game-changing time, and now when they arrived at Mexico City, they got a lovely welcome from those Mexico fans, which I expected.
1: Reform's Robert Jenrick is defending his leader over claims he failed to declare support from a convicted criminal. The Sunday Times says George Cottrell helped Nigel Farage with security and social media staff and alleges it wasn't properly reported. It's understood the Duke of Sussex will visit London alone tomorrow due to concerns over security for his family. Prince Harry's marking the one-year countdown to the Invictus Games. The Duchess of Sussex, Prince Archie and Princess Lilibet will stay at home after reports a request for police protection may have been turned down. It's been an eventful day in the men's and women's draws at Wimbledon. Let's go live to Lewis Mason on Centre Court.
3: We're back underway after closing the roof, and defending champion Jannik Sinner is a set ahead against Shintaro Mochizuki with the second on serve. Novak Djokovic was warned about his language en route to the quarterfinals. He beat Roman Safiulin in four, but women's top seed Aryna Sabalenka is out. She lost in straight sets to Naomi Osaka.
1: England's cricketers were thrashed by Australia, who eased to a 7-wicket victory in the final of the Women's T20 World Cup at Lourdes. And Charles Leclerc was victorious after a frenetic finish to the British F1 Grand Prix. George Russell was second, one place ahead of Lewis Hamilton at Silverstone. That's the latest.
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1: From the Sky News Centre at 10, thousands of England fans are in Mexico City for tonight's last 16 World Cup clash with the co-host nation. Bad weather's forecast at the Azteca Stadium, where their opponents have a formidable record. Altitude is also going to be a factor, but these fans are confident of a win.
2: No doubt about it. Not a doubt in my mind. Can't wait.
3: I saw the bus come in and I cried. I was crying. I feel more English than Mexican.
4: It's going to be hard, but I think we just got to try and keep a clean sheet for the first 20 minutes.
1: Meanwhile, FIFA have made a huge decision to suspend USA's Follerin Balogun's one-game ban, which will allow him to face Belgium in the last 16 of the World Cup. The Belgian FA have reacted angrily to the news, while President Trump has welcomed what he calls the reversal of a great injustice. Reform UK's Robert Jenrick says there's nothing wrong with Nigel Farage receiving gifts from a man convicted of fraud. According to the Sunday Times, George Cottrell gave the party's leader support and use of a rented property before he was elected. An 84-year-old retired priest has been arrested for expressing support for banned group Palestine Action. Sue Parfitt was part of a protest outside the headquarters of the Metropolitan Police, marking 1 year since the ban came into force. In sport, there have been differing fortunes for the men's and women's top-ranked tennis players at Wimbledon. Live now to Lewis Mason on centre court.
5: Just moments ago, defending champion Jannik Sinner booked his place in the quarterfinals, beating Japanese qualifier Shintaro Mochizuki in straight sets. Novak Djokovic is also into the last four after getting his 106th win at the All England Club, breaking Roger Federer's record. But women's top seed Aryna Sabalenka says she wants to forget about tennis after losing to Naomi Osaka.
1: Ferrari's Charles Leclerc won the British F1 Grand Prix at Silverstone with the safety car deployed on the last lap. George Russell was second for Mercedes. And that's the latest.
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1: From the Sky News Centre at 11. The storms predicted in Mexico City ahead of England's last 16 World Cup clash with Mexico have arrived and kickoff could be delayed. Joe Rawson is at the Azteca Stadium.
2: Storm protocols have been put in place here at the Azteca Stadium, which means all fans have had to take cover, and we have in the media as well. The forecast is for this type of weather to continue right up until kickoff, and these protocols will remain in place until there's been at least half an hour without a lightning strike. So the likelihood of a delay to kickoff is increasing.
1: Five-time winners Brazil have been knocked out with a 2-0 defeat to Norway. Meanwhile, FIFA have made a huge decision to suspend USA's Follerin Balogun's one-game ban, which will let him face Belgium in the last 16 of the World Cup. The Belgian FA aren't happy, but President Trump has called it the reversal of a great injustice. Reform UK's Nigel Farage claims he's the victim of an establishment hit job. It's after the Sunday Times reported George Cotterill, who's been convicted of fraud, gave the party's leader support and use of a rented property before he was elected. The bodies of two men who've been missing for more than a week have been found in a crashed car in Preston. Police say 31-year-old William Hutchinson and Stuart Tallis, who was 27, were discovered in a vehicle hidden from view in thick undergrowth off the A584. In sport, defending men's champion Jannik Sinner is into the quarterfinals at Wimbledon after a straight sets victory over Shintaro Mochizuki.
3: All things considered, you know, I tried to stay a bit more aggressive. Had some chances in the second set, couldn't use them, but still very happy about today's performance. Trying, you know, to step up, you know, every day a little bit better, so I'm very happy about today.
1: Seven-time champion Novak Djokovic is also through to the last eight after fighting past Roman Safulin. And George Russell finished second at the British F1 Grand Prix behind Charles Leclerc. And that's the latest.
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1: From the Sky News Centre at midnight. England's World Cup last 16 tie against Mexico is due to kick off in an hour, but could be delayed after storms at the Azteca Stadium. Joe Rawson reports from Mexico City.
2: The forecast of storms have hit here in Mexico City and it delayed the team's arrivals to the Azteca Stadium. In fact, they have only just arrived. Thomas Tuchel was asked about possible disruption yesterday.
3: It's just an iconic match and a big stage and we feel it. We will take care of what needs to take care of.
2: The winners of this game will play Norway in the quarterfinals. Erling Haaland scored twice in a 2-1 victory over Brazil.
1: Nigel Farage claims he's the victim of an establishment hit job and that he's followed the rules. He's facing calls for an investigation over financial support given to him by a convicted criminal. It's after the Sunday Times reported George Cottrell also gave the Reform UK leader use of a rented property before he was elected. A woman's died in a skydiving incident near an airfield in Nottinghamshire. Officers were called to the scene at a field close to Langer Airfield just after midday. In sport, the women's top seed is out of Wimbledon, with Aryna Sabalenka losing in the fourth round against Naomi Osaka in straight sets. The world number one also suffered an early exit at the French Open last month and said she wanted to quit tennis due to her frustration. Sabalenka says she needs to clear her head.
4: I don't want to even like think about ranking at this point. I just want to go, get completely drunk, forget about tennis and try to get better in a better shape.
1: Defending men's champion Jannik Sinner's into the quarterfinals with a straight sets victory over Japanese qualifier Shintaro Mochizuki. And George Russell's cut Kimi Antonelli's lead in the Formula One World Championship to 25 points after a second place finish at the British Grand Prix. Charles Leclerc won the race at Silverstone, which finished under a safety car. That's the latest.
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1: From the Sky News Centre at 1. The start of England's last 16 game against Mexico at the World Cup has been delayed by an hour. Joe Rawson reports from Mexico City.
2: The game should be underway, but a delay of at least an hour means at the earliest it will kick off at 2 a.m. England have named their team, though, with three changes made to the starting 11. Gerald Kwanzaa is back from injury to start at right back. Bukayo Saka and Anthony Gordon also start. The winners will face Norway after their 2-1 victory over Brazil earlier.
1: Reform UK's denied any rules have been broken after it emerged Nigel Farage didn't declare benefits from an ally once convicted of fraud in the US. The Sunday Times says George Cottrell supplied support, security and social media staff who worked on the Reform UK leader's online content in the year before he was elected. It's understood the Duke of Sussex will visit London alone later due to concerns over security for his family. The Duchess of Sussex, Prince Archie and Princess Lilibet will stay at home after reports a request for police protection may have been turned down. Former head of Royal Protection Di Davies says there must be a good reason why the Executive Committee for Royalty and Public Figures refused it.
3: I don't know the intelligence and information that they have, but clearly nobody in their right minds, if they believe there was such a threat against Harry or his family, would allow him to go unprotected.
1: In sport, Novak Djokovic is into the quarterfinals at Wimbledon after breaking a Roger Federer record during his victory against Roman Safulin. He now has the most ever win.